0: Whether you're still at work like me, because, well, I'm at work. See that right there? See, you can hear my voice. I'm still at work. So whether you're working or you're already on your ride home, you got kids to pick up, wherever they might be.
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0: That's why we call it the take-home joke today. 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Here we go. What do you? What kind of bee is always falling down? What kind of bee is always falling down? A stumble bee. Oh, sweetheart, you get it? A stumble bee? Because they're falling. Because they're falling down. A stumble bee?
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10: A better life with Dr. Sanjay Gupta.
11: They say consistency is key, but sometimes you just gotta switch it up. A new study out of Harvard School of Public Health found that varying your exercise routine could add years to your life. What exercise someone did didn't matter much. What did matter was that all the exercises together worked all the muscle groups in their body. Now, an added benefit to changing things up is it can help you push through the plateau effect. That's when your body gets so efficient at doing something that you actually stop getting better at it. And we know from previous research that specializing in any one sport at a young age can make someone actually more prone to injury. And as experts we talk to point out, even elite athletes switch up things with their workouts, making sure to target strength, cardio, flexibility, balance, and doing that every single week. I'm Dr. Sanjay Gupta, helping you live a better life.
0: .org.

So I had so much fun last week going through some of the songs I found on an old iPod that I recovered. I thought we'd do it again. The name of the playlist, nothing fancy, I assure you, Davey's Jams. And since I'm Davey, I thought, let me go through these songs. Anyway, over the weekend, I was listening to some of them, and I thought, you know, there's so many great songs still on there. We did it last week. Let's do it again. So, Davey's Jams, Part 2, from the Lost and Found iPod that I recovered. And there are some random things. Like yesterday, we did On and On. Who's that? Stephen Bishop. And today, oh, I don't know what I was thinking. I was in my slow jam phase right here. Norah Jones? And I don't know. Here we go.

I was just looking ahead to see what I got on the way for you, and I'm going to go back-to-back Olivias. First, Rodrigo with Drop Dead Right Now, and then Olivia Dean, So Easy, next. But that's not all. Wait, there's more. The latest from the Backstreet Boys, Bottle Up, is on the way right here on Y101. Stay with me.

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1: A Better Life with Dr. Sanjay Gupta.
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0: Jack Harlow on the way, the brand new one from Teddy Swims, Mr. Know-It-All, Parmalee, Sabrina Carpenter, and the latest.
1: A Better Life with Dr. Sanjay Gupta.
2: How often do you stop to wonder whether you should share something that's revealing, maybe even embarrassing, with a partner, a friend, or even your boss? In her new book called Revealing, The Underrated Power of Oversharing, behavioral scientist Leslie John says doing just that can help you deepen relationships that are vital to your life. We need people to trust us in order to get things like love, friendship, and career success. That's what she told us. When you make yourself vulnerable by revealing something sensitive, it does make other people trust you. In turn, when you ask someone to reveal something about themselves, showing that interest will generally lead someone to like you more. Why? Because people like to be asked about themselves, she says. It also signals that they are discriminating and choosy, but in a good way. I'm Dr. Sanjay Gupta, helping you live a better life.
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My friends, I am out of here. Enjoy the rest of your Tuesday. I will see you back here tomorrow. And if you listen, you know. 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God bless you. And I love your face. 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
3: 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There are four of them. Number one, nutrition. The Mediterranean diet really is the gold standard. Number two, exercise. You should be getting 150 minutes of moderate intensity exercise or 75 minutes of vigorous intensity exercise every week, plus strength training and stretching. Number three, sleep. Sleep is when your body and your brain repair themselves. You should be getting 7 to 9 hours a night. And finally, number four often gets forgotten, socialization. 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I'm Dr. Sanjay Gupta, helping you live a better life.
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shot to the top, I've been out of shape, taking out the box, I'm an astronaut. 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Now I had, I thought about wreaking havoc on an opposition, kind of shocking, they want a static with precision, I'm automatic, quarterback, I ain't talking second, pack it up, I don't panic, better back.

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1: A better life with Dr. Sanjay Gupta.
2: How often do you stop to wonder whether you should share something that's revealing, maybe even embarrassing, with a partner, a friend, or even your boss? In her new book called Revealing, The Underrated Power of Oversharing, behavioral scientist Leslie John says doing just that can help you deepen relationships that are vital to your life. We need people to trust us in order to get things like love, friendship, and career success. That's what she told us. When you make yourself vulnerable by revealing something sensitive, it does make other people trust you. In turn, when you ask someone to reveal something about themselves, showing that interest will generally lead someone to like you more. Why? Because people like to be asked about themselves, she says. It also signals that they are discriminating and choosy, but in a good way. I'm Dr. Sanjay Gupta, helping you live a better life.
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4: 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There are four of them. Number one, nutrition. The Mediterranean diet really is the gold standard. Number two, exercise. You should be getting 150 minutes of moderate intensity exercise or 75 minutes of vigorous intensity exercise every week, plus strength training and stretching. Number three, sleep. 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And finally, number four, often gets forgotten, socialization. 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

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Oh my, my, oh my, my love, I take one look at you, you're taking me.

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2: 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But if you log off, take a step back from all the hype, you'll find that the actual keys to a longer, healthier life are hiding in plain sight. There are four of them. Number one, nutrition. The Mediterranean diet really is the gold standard. Number two, exercise. You should be getting 150 minutes of moderate intensity exercise or 75 minutes of vigorous intensity exercise every week, plus strength training and stretching. Number three, sleep. Sleep is when your body and your brain repair themselves. You should be getting 7 to 9 hours a night. And finally, number four often gets forgotten, socialization. It's not a bonus, it's a necessity for a healthy life, finding a sense of community, purpose, and belonging. I'm Dr. Sanjay Gupta, helping you live a better life.
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0: It's 0600. What's the O stand for? Oh, my God, it's early. Speaking of early... Now I gotta get up early in the
1: morning. It's morning. 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
11: 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Happy hump day. It's 6:08. Let's get down like James Brown. Well done. We had to do it like that because today's going to be hot. 102 degrees for the high all across the valley. Outside now, it's 67. Feels great. 67 outside of Fowler.
12: Yeah.

0: Something Good on Y101 is sponsored by Shaw's Home Comfort. A routine wetlands cleanup in New Jersey led to an amazing discovery when a volunteer found a message in a bottle. It had been floating around for, get this, 53 years. The note turned out to be a playful message written by a 9-year-old named Lori back in 1973. She joked in the note, and the guy who found it had a good laugh about it, shared the letter online, and eventually reached out to Lori's sister, who immediately recognized her sister's creative sense of humor. Unfortunately, Lori had passed away in 2019, but her family plans to preserve the long-lost note, and it was a great reminder to them just how funny the sister was.
1: This bottle was set adrift August 20th, 1973, on 2nd Street Beach, Ocean City. The band of ruthless sponge fishermen are forcing me to dive for them in shark-infested waters. Lori Blair. This kid is pranking.
2: I was shocked. Obviously, 53 years have gone by. I had completely forgotten about the note. She had a great imagination, and she passed away in 2017. She had cancer. It was really nice for the note to come back into my life and have a great reminder of my sister.
3: Tell me something good.
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5: Well, good morning. Boy, we're off to a busy start as far as accidents goes, and that's not necessarily good. 41 at Jewel Vista Drive in Madera, non-injury there. Another problem in Madera, this is Avenue 7 at Road 30, hit and run, non-injury accident. And there's a beautiful drive right now on Pacheco Pass over 152. Heading into the Bay Area, once you get to 156, a little bit of a delay, but not much one. I wouldn't worry too much about it. And finally, northbound 99 at Shaw Avenue, there's a hit and run, 9.
6: A better life with Dr. Sanjay Gupta.
7: They say consistency is key, but sometimes you just got to switch it up. A new study out of Harvard School of Public Health found that varying your exercise routine could add years to your life. What exercise someone did didn't matter much. What did matter was that all the exercises together worked all the muscle groups in their body. Now, an added benefit to changing things up is it can help you push through the plateau effect. That's when your body gets so efficient at doing something that you actually stop getting better at it. And we know from previous research that specializing in any one sport at a young age can make someone actually more prone to injury. And as experts we talk to point out, even elite athletes switch up things with their workouts, making sure to target strength, cardio, flexibility, balance, and doing that every single week. I'm Dr. Sanjay Gupta, helping you live a better life.
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6: Good morning. Happy hump day. Y101. I am AJ in the morning helping you start the day at 6:19. Let's talk about our weather. We've been at around 9,900 some places, but today we are getting up to 102 degrees. And we're just getting started. Things are really going to warm up after this weekend, if not by this weekend. Outside the studio now, it's 67 degrees. Hanford, good morning, 66. Here are the morning's top news headlines. United States and Saudi Arabia have carried out coordinated airstrikes against Iran-backed militia sites in Iraq. Officials say the operation targeted weapons and logistics facilities after Saudi oil sites came under drone attack. Iraqi militia leaders say that at least 20 fighters were killed and 32 wounded. Iran also launched missiles toward U.S. bases in Jordan, raising concerns

0: the regional conflict is escalating again. A powerful earthquake struck southwestern Japan, collapsing buildings and igniting fires. In Kumamoto, 9 people are missing in severely damaged shopping mall. Police mentioned potential fatalities, but await confirmation. The 7.1 magnitude quake recorded at 4:27 p.m. local time hit the highest level on Japan's Shindo scale. Power outages affected 45,000 households. Reedley police are searching for the driver who struck and killed 2 pedestrians early Tuesday morning. Investigators say 75-year-old Luis Martinez Arruo and 78-year-old Maria Juarez Mendez were walking near Manning and Haney Avenues around 4:45 when they were hit. Both Reedley residents later died at the hospital. Police have not released a description of the vehicle and are asking anyone with information or camera footage to come forward.
1: Here's the Y101 morning traffic update.
2: Good morning. Boy, it is busy on the roadways today. Madera on 41 and Jewell, a non-injury accident. Also, Avenue 7 at Road 30. Got hit-and-run non-injury accident working there. In Fresno, northbound 99 at Shaw Avenue by the off-ramp. Got a hit-and-run non-injury accident. Freeways, for the most part, heading over Pacheco Pass to 152 and heading in to the Bay Area. A little bit of slowdown at the 152-156 interchange, but all in all.
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7: A better life with Dr. Sanjay Gupta.
8: There are lots of things you can measure to get an idea of how healthy you are at any given moment. Temperature, heart rate, blood pressure, just to name a few. But how about how healthy you will be and how long you're likely to live? According to a new study out of the University of Buffalo, 2 simple strength tests are pretty accurate at predicting longevity in older women. One is hand grip strength, and the other is how quickly people can stand up from a seated position without using their arms. By the way, I remember interviewing former President Jimmy Carter when he was quite old and being really impressed how he just popped out of the chair without using his arms. Not a lot of older people can actually do that. But I think the message here is that maintaining strength as you age is going to help you perform everyday activities, but also help you avoid injury and stay independent. I'm Dr. Sanjay Gupta, helping you live a better life.
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5: Getting going this morning? Not too bad. It feels nice outside. 68 degrees outside the Y101 studio at Palm and Shaw. Chowchilla, good morning. It is 64. Now, later today, that's going to be a different story. 102 degrees for today's high. Now, this is where we go, 102. Okay, that sounds hot. But let's think positively, and let me remind you that we are only getting hotter. So 102 will be the temperature that we look forward to after the temperatures get as hot as they are going to after this weekend. So not too bad. 102? Whew, that's nothing. When it's 106 and above, then we'll be like, oh, I can't wait for it to be 102 degrees again. Pop news now outside of the studio, by the way. There's no breeze, but it looks so nice. I see people walking around. It's a good time to go out and walk. So the pop news. Avril Lavigne, Skater Boy singer, right? Sweet Avril Lavigne stole somebody's designer glasses. It happened to be Olympic gymnast Simone Biles. This happened at Taylor Swift's wedding. She accidentally walked off with Simone's designer sunglasses during the reception. Simone laughed it off during a recent appearance, saying that she even sent Avril a message on Instagram asking if she can, get them back. But so far, no reply. Another fun glimpse at what it's like to be a celebrity inside a very hush wedding ceremony. Ariana Grande fans don't have much longer to wait for that new album, Petal. It's coming out Friday. It's one of the most anticipated pop releases of the summer. This will be her first major album since the success of Wicked, and her fans can't wait. There's a countdown that they're doing where they want to listen to the entire album front to back, and I'm sure record videos and post them all over TikTok to say which one's what, what's this song written about. I'm sure all of that's coming after Friday. Get this, Disney and Macaulay Culkin, they're talking. Possible Home Alone reboot. Macaulay Culkin has reportedly met with Disney to discuss the potential for a reboot. Veteran entertainment journalist Matthew Bellone revealed that the news on his podcast, The Town, saying Disney's salivating over the prospect. They are courting him like nobody's business, according to this guy. They're saying that Disney's offering Macaulay a separate passion project as a sweetener. So if you do this, we'll let you do whatever that passion project happens to be. I say give him whatever he wants. That would be so cool to see Macaulay as the dad.
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9: How often do you stop to wonder whether you should share something that's revealing, maybe even embarrassing, with a partner, a friend, or even your boss? In her new book called Revealing, The Underrated Power of Oversharing, behavioral scientist Leslie John says doing just that can help you deepen relationships that are vital to your life. We need people to trust us in order to get things like love, friendship, and career success. That's what she told us. When you make yourself vulnerable by revealing something sensitive, it does make other people trust you. In turn, when you ask someone to reveal something about themselves, showing that interest will generally lead someone to like you more. Why? Because people like to be asked about themselves, she says. It also signals that they are discriminating and choosy, but in a good way. I'm Dr. Sanjay Gupta, helping you live a better life.
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0: Y101, AJ in the morning. Happy hump day. The time is 6:46. 102 degrees will be the high for us today. How do you like that? Outside of the studio, 68. Clovis, good morning. 68 degrees. Coming up Saturday, there's an event that I want you to go to. If you are thinking about buying a house and you want to know like everything that happens, all the steps that go into buying a house and where you need to focus your attention on, this is very helpful because you can't just go into it blindly. I mean, you can, but it's going to be a lot of work and very overwhelming. It really helps to plan it out and know what's going to be expected of you, know what you need to do beforehand, and have everything in a row so that the process is as simple as finding the house, saying I want the house, and then signing for the house. There is going to be a workshop that's going to be held on Saturday morning. It's a first-time home buyers workshop, and this will be at the DeYoung Armstrong Welcome Center at Armstrong and Clinton in Fresno. I'll be there from 11 a.m. to 1 p.m. Now, everybody who attends will receive a free personalized loan assessment, and that's going to help tremendously. Also, you're going to get a chance to ask questions and hear everything, and you'll get a copy of the whole session afterwards, so that if there's something that you think you missed, you can go back, watch the video, and get clarification that way. Again, this is happening on Saturday morning, 11 to 1. I will be there at the DeYoung Armstrong Welcome Center at Armstrong and Clinton. If you're down, you want to go, or know someone, point them in the direction of deyoungproperties.com. That's where you can reserve your spot, reserve your seats, because they're going to be limited. So make sure you got a spot. deyoungproperties.com. While you're there, get a look, one of the first looks, actually, of the new Horizon Trails at Blossom View Community, which is right next to Clovis South High School. That's a great area. Check it out this Saturday over at where? Armstrong and Clinton in Fresno. We'll see you there at that first-time homebuyers workshop.
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2: Good morning. Westbound 198 at Lover's Lane, right there at the off-ramp, you'll find a non-injury accident working there. Also in Visalia, southbound 99 at Avenue 16, the on-ramp has an injury accident. Northbound 99 at Shaw Avenue, got a hit-and-run non-injury accident. And 152 over Pacheco Pass, looking
3: good. A better life with Dr. Sanjay Gupta.
4: They say consistency is key, but sometimes you just got to switch it up. A new study out of Harvard School of Public Health found that varying your exercise routine could add years to your life. What exercise someone did didn't matter much. What did matter was that all the exercises together worked all the muscle groups in their body. Now, an added benefit to changing things up is it can help you push through the plateau effect. That's when your body gets so efficient at doing something that you actually stop getting better at it. And we know from previous research that specializing in any one sport at a young age can make someone actually more prone to injury. And as experts we talk to point out, even elite athletes switch up things with their workouts, making sure to target strength, cardio, flexibility, balance, and doing that every single week. I'm Dr. Sanjay Gupta, helping you live a better life.
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0: Good morning, Y101. It is Wednesday, going to be a hot one with a high of 102. But good news, we're at least halfway there to the weekend. We got it. A little bit more. The hard part was Monday. I think the hardest day is Tuesday because Tuesday feels so far away from Friday. At least we're a little bit closer now. 102 for today outside of the Y101 studio. 70 degrees. Sunnyside, good morning, 70 degrees. 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There was a routine wetlands cleanup over in New Jersey. So they're cleaning up areas like near the water, and that led to an amazing discovery from a volunteer. They found a bottle, and inside, it contained a note. It was a message in a bottle, a real message in a bottle that somebody had sent 53 years ago. The note turned out to be a playful message, so it was nothing significant, like, you know, someone's confession that they made on their last day on a desert island. No, this was written by a 9-year-old. Her name's Lori, and Lori was playing around so that whoever would find the note would think that she was a fisherman, a blowfish fisherman, something funny. It was something funny like that, who was being forced to swim in shark-infested waters. So she was playing. Lori had a great sense of humor. The man who found it shared the letter online and then was able to reach out to Lori's sister, who immediately recognized, oh, that is so Lori. That is so her sense of humor. I miss that. Unfortunately, she passed away in 2019. But the family plans to preserve this long-lost note, and it was a great reminder of just how funny Lori was.
1: This bottle was set adrift August 20th, 1973, on 2nd Street Beach, Ocean City. The band of ruthless sponge fishermen are forcing me to dive for them in shark-infested waters. Lori Blair. This kid is pranking.
2: I was shocked. Obviously, 53 years have gone by. I had completely forgotten about the note. She had a great imagination, and she passed away in 2017. She had cancer. It was really nice for the note to come back into my life and have a great reminder of my sister.
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4: 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Westbound 180 at 41. Got a crash there. Got traffic backed up a little bit. Visalia on southbound 99 at Avenue 280. Just south of Caldwell, there is a hazard, and it's in the middle lane. Some debris being reported. Porterville on Road 152, State Route 137, an injury accident just now being reported. And southbound 99 at the 180, traffic control should pretty much be wrapped up. They're trying to move some panels off the center divide. It should be back to normal.
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8: Y101, good morning. Happy hump day, 722. My name is AJ in the morning, 102 degrees. That's going to be where we get to later today. Right now, it's about 71 outside the Y101 studio. Del Rey, I appreciate you listening. Thank you so much. It's 71 degrees outside. Got some stupid news. World famous AJ in the morning stupid news. Everybody's favorite part. I share these stories just in case you don't know. I share the stories that we talk about each morning on Reels, on Instagram and Facebook. And I get messages from people all over the world. I'm not even lying. From all over the world. Who enjoy the stupid stories that we share. And this one, I have a feeling this guy knows about the stupid news because he used his time to give a shout out to his bae. He got a shout out, honey. He knew he was getting in trouble. He knew AJ in the morning was going to talk to him. So real quick, I want to say I love you too. Whatever her name is. This happened over in Florida. A 29-year-old guy, his name's Donnie. Donnie gets himself pulled over last Thursday. Donnie thought, you know what? I don't really feel like going to jail. I'm going to take off running. I think I can outrun these cops. So he took off shooting into the woods, trying to lose the cops behind him. He may have lost the police, the people, but the canine, the dog? Oh no, you're not going to hide from the dog, and you're definitely not faster than the dog. Dog tracked him down. Donnie was hiding in a thick bush. He was also on the phone with his girlfriend. In the body cam footage of the arrest, you can hear Donnie shouting out, "I love you!" Take a listen.
9: "I don't care, come out to me, show me your hand!
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8: I think Donnie could have shouted out AJ in the morning, too, while you were doing that, at least. Come on. You knew you were going to be on the show. Babe, I love you. And AJ in the morning. You're cool, too. I love you, man. That would have been great. Donnie probably is going back to prison. He was in a lot of trouble beforehand, and this definitely didn't help his case any. He had done two stints before, totaling 8 years. Police say he had a backpack with a loaded handgun, 203 grams of meth, 17 grams of fentanyl, and 7 grams of crack cocaine. Wow. Yeah, he's going to be away for a while.
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14: Good morning. This report is brought to you by the all-new North Fork Moto Casino opening this fall. Lots going on in the roadways right now in Fresno on eastbound 180 at San Mateo Avenue. Got a crash just being reported right now. Some breaking traffic there. Also, southbound 99 at just west of 180. Traffic control is now in effect. And they're trying to clear out some big debris. So that's taking a little longer than they thought, but hopefully it'll be back pretty quick. Near Porterville on road 152 at 137, there is an injury accident. And in Madera on the 11,000 block of road 36 and a half, some braking traffic there. We got a hazard. There is some cables and some other debris in the middle of the roadway there, causing a big...
13: A better life with Dr. Sanjay Gupta.
15: I don't know about you, but my social media feeds are flooded with lotions and potions and gadgets, all promising to unlock different components of longevity. But if you log off, take a step back from all the hype, you'll find that the actual keys to a longer, healthier life are hiding in plain sight. There are four of them. Number one, nutrition. The Mediterranean diet really is the gold standard. Number two, exercise. You should be getting 150 minutes of moderate intensity exercise or 75 minutes of vigorous intensity exercise every week, plus strength training and stretching. Number three, sleep. Sleep is when your body and your brain repair themselves. You should be getting 7 to 9 hours a night. And finally, number four often gets forgotten, socialization. It's not a bonus. It's a necessity for a healthy life, finding a sense of community, purpose, and belonging. I'm Dr. Sanjay Gupta, helping you live a better life.
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4: Good morning. It's 7:39. Get you up to speed with the pop news. I'm AJ in the morning. So, guess who stole some sunglasses? Avril Lavigne. Swiped them from Olympic gymnast Simone Biles. This happened over at Taylor Swift's wedding. She says that Avril accidentally walked off with her designer sunglasses. This happened during the reception. Simone laughed it off. She wasn't like serious, like Avril Lavigne stole my sunglasses on purpose. No, she was laughing about it, saying that she even sent Avril a message on Instagram asking if she still had them. And you think I might be able to get them back? But so far, no reply. It's just another fun glimpse into one of the year's biggest celebrity weddings. Saying that even guests, celebrity guests, get their belongings swiped by somebody else on accident, of course. I'm sure Avril wouldn't do that. Ariana Grande fans, they're all excited because the new album Petal comes out Friday, and already they have a countdown. A countdown to the release of Petal so that they can listen front to back, and I'm sure they're going to be uploading a bunch of reviews and dissecting every lyric of every song and the order of songs so that it tells a story somehow. This is just how the fandom works. This is going to be, supposedly, one of the most anticipated and best albums of the summer that's coming out. So we'll see what happens. We'll see if the album lives up to its hype. Comes out Friday. Macaulay Culkin has reportedly met with Disney so they can talk about a potential Home Alone reboot. According to a veteran entertainment journalist, they said that Disney is salivating over the prospect of doing a Home Alone reboot, and they want Macaulay Culkin, the original Kevin McAllister, to come back and have some part in it. I would assume that he would play the dad. And I'm for it. Normally, when it comes to like reboots of classics, I was just having a conversation with Kelly about this. Kelly, who's on the air after me, that we're protective of classics, but still, I would like to see a reboot of a few of them because I think it would be interesting to see how they would adapt it to today's time. Like Back to the Future, that would be awesome. And now Back to the Future, the way it was set back when, it would be the 1990s would be back when that Marty would travel back to. And that's supposedly old. This one would be another one that I would like to see rebooted or redone because Home Alone, the movie, the whole franchise could have easily have been solved with a cell phone. Kevin could have easily called Mom. Mom could have easily have tracked Kevin through the Find My app. But how would they do that in today's time? So for that reason, I'm here for it. I would welcome it. A Home Alone reboot with the original Kevin McAllister. What do you think?
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7: A better life with Dr. Sanjay Gupta.
8: They say consistency is key, but sometimes you just got to switch it up. A new study out of Harvard School of Public Health found that varying your exercise routine could add years to your life. What exercise someone did didn't matter much. What did matter was that all the exercises together worked all the muscle groups in their body. Now, an added benefit to changing things up is it can help you push through the plateau effect. That's when your body gets so efficient at doing something that you actually stop getting better at it. And we know from previous research that specializing in any one sport at a young age can make someone actually more prone to injury. And as experts we talk to point out, even elite athletes switch up things with their workouts, making sure to target strength, cardio, flexibility, balance, and doing that every single week. I'm Dr. Sanjay Gupta, helping you live a better life.
9: When communities come together, lives are changed.
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0: Y101, good morning. It's 8:08. I am AJ in the morning. Here we are getting ready for the day, and it's going to be a hot one. The high for us today expected to get up to 102. 74 outside the Y101 studio here in Fresno at Palm and Shaw. Fowler, good morning. 73 degrees. Got your good news here. Tell me something good. There was a man who found a message in a bottle. I've always thought, how cool would that be? I love to go to the coast here, like Santa Cruz, my favorite spot. Favorite spot. How cool would it be to just be playing in the water and then a bottle comes with a message inside? What kind of message would it be? How long ago was it sent? All kinds of different cool possibilities. Somebody found one over in New Jersey. It was a volunteer who was cleaning up the area along the water, found a message in a bottle that had been floating around for 53 years. 53 years out in the water. The note turned out to be a joke, but still, it was a playful joke written by a 9-year-old named Lori. She joked that she had been captured by sponge fishermen and needed to be rescued from having to swim in shark-infested water. She had a playful imagination. The man shared the story online, shared the letter, and eventually was able to reach out to Lori's sister, who immediately recognized her sister's sense of humor. Unfortunately, Sister Lori had passed away in 2019, but her family plans to preserve this long-lost note, and it was a really good reminder just to hear her humor again.
1: This bottle was set adrift August 20th, 1973, on 2nd Street Beach, Ocean City. The band of ruthless sponge fishermen are forcing me to dive for them in shark-infested waters. Lori Blair. This kid is pranking.
2: I was shocked. Obviously, 53 years have gone by. I had completely forgotten about the note. She had a great imagination, and she passed away in 2017. She had cancer. It was really nice for the note to come back into my life and have a great reminder of my sister.
3: Tell me something good.
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5: Good morning. In Visalia right now, Avenue 426 at Road 56. Got an injury accident to report there. 180 at Napa, there is a hazard with some debris in the roadway. Also, we have West Lincoln at South Polk, a hit-and-run non-injury accident as well. In Los Banos, westbound 152 at Upper Cottonwood, there is a hazard with some debris in the roadway, slowing traffic down just a little bit. This report has been brought to you by the all-new North Fork Mono Wind Casino.
6: A better life with Dr. Sanjay Gupta.
7: There are lots of things you can measure to get an idea of how healthy you are at any given moment. Temperature, heart rate, blood pressure, just to name a few. But how about how healthy you will be and how long you're likely to live? According to a new study out of the University at Buffalo, two simple strength tests are pretty accurate at predicting longevity in older women. One is hand grip strength, and the other is how quickly people can stand up from a seated position without using their arms. By the way, I remember interviewing former President Jimmy Carter when he was quite old and being really impressed how he just popped out of the chair without using his arms. Not a lot of older people can actually do that. But I think the message here is that maintaining strength as you age is going to help you perform everyday activities, but also help you avoid injury and stay independent. I'm Dr. Sanjay Gupta, helping you live a better life.
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6: Good morning, Y101. AJ in the morning. Today's going to be a hot one for us. 102 degrees, the high that we're expected to get to. And this is just the beginning. We're only going to get hotter. Believe it or not, after we're done with this weekend and the temperatures start to rise next week, 102 will be like, oh, I can't wait for it to be 102.

0: Yeah, that sounds ridiculous now, but just wait. It's going to get pretty hot. 102 today outside the studio. It is currently 76 degrees. Hanford, good morning. It's currently 73. Here at the start of the day are the top news stories. The U.S. and Saudi Arabia, they attack a group in Iraq. The two carried out coordinated airstrikes against Iran-backed militia sites in Iraq. Officials say the operation targeted weapons and logistic facilities after Saudi oil sites came under drone attack. Iraqi militia leaders say that at least 20 fighters were killed and 32 wounded. Iran also launched missiles toward U.S. bases in Jordan, raising concerns that the regional conflict is escalating again. A powerful earthquake struck southwestern Japan, collapsing buildings and igniting fires. In Kumamoto, 9 people are missing in a severely damaged shopping mall. Police mentioned potential fatalities but await confirmation. The 7.1 magnitude quake recorded at 4:27 p.m. local time hit the highest level on Japan's Shindo scale. Power outages affected 45,000 households. Reedley police are searching for the driver who struck and killed 2 pedestrians early Tuesday morning. Investigators say 75-year-old Luis Martinez Araujo and 78-year-old Maria Juarez Mendez were walking near Manning and Haney Avenues around 4:45 when they were hit. Both Reedley residents later died at the hospital. Police have not released a description of the vehicle and are asking anybody for information or camera footage to please come forward.
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2: Good morning. Got a problem right now. Westbound 152 at the Romero Visitor Center. We got a disabled vehicle that is stalled, causing some issues. In Madera, 17,000 block of road 206. Definitely have a problem there. There has been a vehicle that's been there for a while, and they aren't sure exactly why, but it's causing a hazard because it's blocking a gate. In Visalia, road 426 at road 56, there's a minor injury accident there, and it is causing some delays, and also some delays are being caused westbound 180 heading in to northbound 41, and it's also some delays on southbound 90.
3: A better life with Dr. Sanjay Gupta.
4: There are lots of things you can measure to get an idea of how healthy you are at any given moment. Temperature, heart rate, blood pressure, just to name a few. But how about how healthy you will be and how long you're likely to live? According to a new study out of the University at Buffalo, 2 simple strength tests are pretty accurate at predicting longevity in older women. One is hand grip strength, and the other is how quickly people can stand up from a seated position without using their arms. By the way, I remember interviewing former President Jimmy Carter when he was quite old and being really impressed how he just popped out of the chair without using his arms. Not a lot of older people can actually do that. But I think the message here is that maintaining strength as you age is going to help you perform everyday activities, but also help you avoid injury and stay independent. I'm Dr. Sanjay Gupta, helping you live a better life.
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6: Y101, good morning, happy hump day. Today going to be a hot one for Fresno and all over the valley. Our high expected to get up to 102 degrees. Chowchilla, good morning. Right now, it is 74 degrees outside of my studio. Palm and Shaw in Fresno is where I'm at. It's 77 degrees. Got some stupid news. And this one, I think word's out. AJ in the morning, stupid news is officially world famous. I've been saying it's world famous. It's confirmed it's world famous. I share all of these stories, by the way, and even stories that are too, let's just say, spicy to be on the AJ in the Morning show on air. I'll share them on my reels. You can find those on Facebook. You can find those on Instagram. AJ in the Morning. That's my handle that you could be able to find it. And I always get messages from folks around the world who even comment on the videos. Can't believe how stupid some people can be. And they of course, give their input on the different stories. A lot of them. I let you say what you want to say. If you want to say it, go for it. AJ in the Morning. Today's story, I have a feeling they know about the stupid news, and they knew that they were going to be on the AJ in the Morning stupid news. How do I know? Because they used the opportunity to give a shout out to their bae. I'm doing air quotes. Their bae, their honey. Before they get taken away to jail. He's a drug dealer, or at least an alleged drug dealer. A 29-year-old man from Florida. His name's Donnie. Donnie was being chased by the police in his car. Donnie was driving all over the place to try to get away from the police. Drove into a neighborhood. Drove through the neighborhood, through like in between houses. This neighborhood didn't have any fences, so Donnie was driving his car in between houses and their backyards. Eventually, he gets out and takes off on foot. Police then chasing him through the neighborhood on with their car, and he's running. Like, he had a serious good chance of getting away because he was fast. His problem was he ran into a wooded area, and these woods were covered in vines and all kinds of different things that was making it impossible to run through. I'm surprised he didn't hurt himself. So he tried to hide in those woods. The canine was real quick to point the police to where he was, and they would have caught him eventually, because guess what he was doing? Instead of hiding and being quiet, the man was talking on his phone. For real. He was talking on his phone to his girl. And during the whole arrest, you can hear Donnie in the background shouting, giving a shout out to his girl. I love you, bae. I love you, bae. Take a listen.
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6: 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I would have appreciated a little shout out to AJ in the Morning, too. Come on, Donnie. Don't forget me. You knew you were going to be on the show. You could have said, I love you too, AJ in the Morning. 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Donnie is going to be behind bars for quite some time. He's done two stints in prison before. They both total about 8 years. He had a backpack on him, according to the police, with a loaded handgun, 203 grams of meth, 17 grams of fentanyl, and 7 grams of crack cocaine.
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13: A better life with Dr. Sanjay Gupta.
14: They say consistency is key, but sometimes you just gotta switch it up. A new study out of Harvard School of Public Health found that varying your exercise routine could add years to your life. What exercise someone did didn't matter much. What did matter was that all the exercises together worked all the muscle groups in their body. Now, an added benefit to changing things up is it can help you push through the plateau effect. That's when your body gets so efficient at doing something that you actually stop getting better at it. And we know from previous research that specializing in any one sport at a young age can make someone actually more prone to injury. And as experts we talk to point out, even elite athletes switch up things with their workouts, making sure to target strength, cardio, flexibility, balance, and doing that every single week. I'm Dr. Sanjay Gupta, helping you live a better life.
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4: 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Getting you up to speed with the top pop headlines. We're starting off with what happened inside of Taylor Swift's wedding. It was very tight-lipped. People had to sign papers saying they weren't going to say anything. But we're finding out people are starting to talk. Simone Biles is talking, not necessarily about Taylor and Travis, but rather, what happened to her sunglasses? Somebody walked off with them, and that somebody was none other than Avril Lavigne. Skater boy! She's not mad about it. She was laughing about it. But the Olympic gymnast Simone Biles says that Avril Lavigne accidentally walked off with her designer sunglasses. This happened during the reception. Simone laughed about it during a recent appearance, saying she even sent Avril a message on Instagram asking if she still has them, but so far, no reply. That's terrible, especially if they had like sentimental value, like those glasses really looked good on me. One of a kind, because, you know, they're superstars and they can afford one of a kind and not like a batch that you can go out and buy again. Oh, that would be terrible. Ariana Grande's fans don't have much longer to wait. Brand new album Petal comes out this week, and already one of the most anticipated pop releases of the summer. This is Ariana's like first major album since the success of Wicked, and fans are eager to hear, you know, what direction this is going to take and what's going to follow. So the countdown's officially on. Expect social media to be filled with reactions, favorite songs, plenty of debates as soon as the album goes live. Petal, coming out Friday. Macaulay Culkin has reportedly been talking to Disney because they really, really want him to do a Home Alone reboot. There is an entertainment journalist who has the scoop on the story saying Disney is salivating over the prospect. They are courting him like nobody's business, according to the critic Matthew Bologna, adding that Disney's offering Macaulay a separate passion project as a sweetener. I say, give him whatever he wants. Let's make this happen. I'll tell you why. Yes, I am very protective of originals. There is a great possibility that you could ruin it. But here's what I want them to do. In the originals, the whole problem of Kevin being separated from the family could easily be solved with a phone, with Find My. So how would they do that in today's time? Even if the original Kevin McAllister, Macaulay Culkin, plays the dad, how is he going to be separated from his kids? And how are you going to make Harry and Marv likeable bad guys? Because today's bad guys, they're not likeable. So this would be a very interesting line that Disney would have to play, a fine line between that's really creepy and just ridiculous, just fantasy. So make it happen, Disney. Let's do this.
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6: Good morning. Boy, it has been a very busy day on our roadways, but things have really improved a lot, especially southbound 99. Between McKinley and Belmont, there's a slowdown, but it's not that stop-and-go thing. It's just a lot of cars trying to get there, so it's really improved. Little delay still on westbound 180, and this one is heading into northbound 41, but once you get past that little bit, 41 northbound and southbound, for that matter, improves a great deal. This report is brought to you by the all-new North Fork Mono Casino.
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8: How often do you stop to wonder whether you should share something that's revealing, maybe even embarrassing, with a partner, a friend, or even your boss? In her new book called Revealing, The Underrated Power of Oversharing, behavioral scientist Leslie John says doing just that can help you deepen relationships that are vital to your life. We need people to trust us in order to get things like love, friendship, and career success. That's what she told us. When you make yourself vulnerable by revealing something sensitive, it does make other people trust you. In turn, when you ask someone to reveal something about themselves, showing that interest will generally lead someone to like you more. Why? Because people like to be asked about themselves, she says. It also signals that they are discriminating and choosy, but in a good way. I'm Dr. Sanjay Gupta, helping you live a better life.
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3: 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But every night when you go to get some Z's, how often do you really think about the temperature in your bedroom? Temperature may be one of the most underappreciated factors in sleep. That's according to the Senior Vice President of Research and Scientific Affairs at the National Sleep Foundation. We often hear about lights and screens and stress, but even modest changes in temperature and airflow can influence both how quickly you fall asleep and how deeply you stay asleep. Most experts will recommend a room temperature of 60 to 67 degrees Fahrenheit. You might also experiment with your sheets and what you actually wear to bed. Play around a bit and see what improves your sleep. You might be delightfully surprised. I'm Dr. Sanjay Gupta, helping you live a better life.
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1: Ed Sheeran announced at Levi's Stadium his Loop Tour is going to be the last North America tour for a while. So if you haven't gone to see him, you should. 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

sound like it was a blast. I mean, more little details are coming out. Like Simone Biles is saying that Avril Lavigne still has her sunglasses from the wedding. Like, man, that would have been fun. It's Y101, always playing today's best music with Bruno Mars.

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Zara Larsson, Midnight Sun on Y101. 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
1: 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Minivans apparently are cool again. Yeah, minivan sales jumped 21% last year, and even millennials who swore they'd never drive one are now embracing them.

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New Backstreet Boys bottle up on Y101, today's best music. This guy, Shaboozy, is going to be on Jimmy Fallon tonight. Yeah, I'm going to set my DVR. I want to check this one out. Here's Tipsy.

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4: Staying active every day will go a long way towards helping you live a happy, healthy, and pain-free life. And there is perhaps no movement more fundamental than walking. It reinforces the alignment, stability, and coordinated muscle activation that supports how your body moves, whether you're doing strenuous exercise or simply going about your daily life. This is according to Dana Santis, a strength and conditioning specialist. Even though you walk every day, Dana does say you can make small adjustments to immediately improve your walking mechanics. So, keep your rib cage stacked over your pelvis. 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Allow your arms to swing naturally in coordination with your legs. Keep your gaze forward, your jaw relaxed, and then just breathe in through your nose and out through your mouth. I'm Dr. Sanjay Gupta, helping you live a better life.
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Y101. I didn't realize today was the day. Devil Wears Prada 2 hits Disney Plus. I know my kid and my husband are not going to watch it with me, but hopefully I can hijack a TV long enough to check it out. Here's Justin Bieber.

Y101. Ariana Grande is suing the hackers who've been leaking her songs and videos for years. She's like, just stop. Let me have something good.

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Chaperone doesn't have social media on her phone for her own mental health, which makes sense. 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

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Davey D, he is up next with 3 things that make you happy, 60-second karaoke, and your take-home joke of the day.

First of all, happy hump day. Thank you so much for being here and listening to Y101, today's best music. And I just read this and thought, how cool is this? Our very own AJ in the Morning is going to be broadcasting live from the DeYoung Armstrong Welcome Center at Armstrong and Clinton. 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It's going to be an amazing day this Saturday from 11 to 1. 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

0: If you're looking for something to do this Saturday night from 6 to 8, our very own DJ Jess is going to be in the mix at the Y101 Dance Party, Blue Oak Grill, Table Mountain Casino, this Saturday, 6 to 8. 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
1: Call.

0: right, my love, let's give it to him.
1: It's now time with the three things that make you happy.
0: So the following three things actually happened today, all in a row, and that's why it's fresh on my mind. Let's just get to it. My wife left for work this morning. I don't leave till later on in the afternoon. So I jumped up and started to do the things that I know puts a smile on her face. First and foremost, I did a little laundry, but that's not what makes me happy. What does make me happy is the scent of fresh laundry coming straight from the dryer. Now, again, you're probably thinking, wait, what? That makes you happy? Yeah, it don't take much. It's the little things. That's why I give you these lists, right? Little happy moments just hide right there in plain sight every day, especially if you use those little bead balls, whatever they're called. You put it in a cap full. In the wash part of it, whatever, or the sheets, if you put the sheets in there. Look, the scent of fresh laundry straight from the dryer puts a smile on my face. That's number one. So I did that. I folded those clothes, went downstairs, and started working outside. I needed to do a few things. And then when I got inside, I had a Dwala, whatever it is, water, like cold cheese. What am I trying to say? Not a tumbler. The insulated cups, whatever it was. I don't know what it was, but I had some ice cold water, not Gatorade, not iced tea, not a soda, just water. You guys, you know when you just drink water and what the kids say, it hits different. Oh my God, it just tasted so good. So a cold glass of water after you've worked outside. So I thought, man, I'm just two for two right now. I was just feeling good about my life. Then I went upstairs and took a shower, and I realized it was a little hotter than normal. And I almost reached over to turn it off, but it felt good. You know what I mean? Like, it was kind of hot, but then kind of not. So I just stomached it. I just bared with it, and I just got out and dried off, and I couldn't wait to get to the radio station. So taking a really hot shower and feeling refreshed, I accomplished a lot today is all I'm trying to say, really. Yeah. Am I-

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And you can laugh at me if you want, but I just want to make sure I'm not the only dummy who's ever done it. I'll share it with you in 6 minutes. Hold on. I promise you.

0: So a couple of minutes ago, I told you I wanted to share a moment from my my life that happened last night, and I almost called 911 on myself. Let me just tell you what happened. So I was freshening up the bathroom yesterday, and you know those little blue hockey puck things you put in the back of the toilet, and when you flush it, it's supposed to clean it and keep it fresh, whatever. So I put one in and totally forgot about it. And life happened, and grandkids, and watching the Dodgers game, and I just went on about my life. Well, last night, I went to the restroom, and I tried to keep the lights off so I don't wake my wife up, and so I used the restroom, and when I turned around, I went to flush, and I glanced down in the toilet, and it looked a little dark. Now, I'm half asleep. It was about 2:48. In the morning, this last night morning, right? So when it looked a little dark, I flipped on the lights and all I saw was blue. And the first thing in my mind was, oh my God, something is tragically wrong. So I gasped and I looked and I thought, what is happening? Oh my God. Oh my God. So I flushed the toilet and I ran into the, I washed my hands and I went to go wake up my wife. Honestly, I was going to wake up my wife and say, sweetheart, something is really wrong. Call 911. And right when I went around to the side of her bed, I kind of woke up. I'm out of the fog. And I thought, you are the dumbest person in all of the Fresno metropolitan area. Who does that? So I had to leave the room to kind of laugh at myself, right? I went into the little loft area and I just sat there for a second and thought, oh my, do I need to, I don't know if that was a sign that I need to slow down, that I, you guys, I didn't know if I was turning into a Smurf. I didn't know. It's not funny, lady. I full-blown panicked on another level. It happened so fast and I thought, I gotta call 911. I'm dying. I'm turning blue. I don't know. Anyway, if you're laughing, great. I deserve that. I really, really, truly do. And if you've ever done that, then you and I are both. Who knows? Who knows? Anyway, I just had to share that with you. It has nothing to do with nothing, but I needed to share that with you. It's just what I do. That's life, right? That's life. That's life. On the way, Bruno Mars, The Weeknd, Ella Langley, Still Choosing Texas, and more.
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2: Should you still work out when you're injured, or should you take it easy? In most cases, one of the worst things you can do is flip the switch to be totally sedentary. That can lead to stiffness, muscle loss, even reduced coordination. Certified strength and conditioning coach Dana Santis told us, recovery is about choosing the right kind of movement at the right time. That means maybe working with someone like a physical therapist to harness movement as medicine. You'll need to prioritize controlled, high-quality movement over intensity, staying within pain-free or at least low symptom ranges of motion. You should think of pain as feedback, not a challenge to conquer. And as with any exercise, paying extra attention to your breath, your alignment, and your form, that's going to help you reach your goals faster. Take it slow. Be patient. I'm Dr. Sanjay Gupta, helping you live a better life.
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4: 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Just play the game one way. 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

0: 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Ella Langley, still one of my favorite songs that we play. Speaking of good songs, Miley Cyrus coming up, Post Malone, and more of today's best music for you right here on Y101. Yes, ma'am.
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